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1: Tiju, man, you ain't never lied, bro.
0: 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Tell them.

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0: can't believe you did that. I just can't take this anymore.
1: Damn, I just can't believe it. It's just like the same thing every day, right?
0: No.
1: Aren't you tired?

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1: I don't know how to tell you this, but after you cheated on me, I was sad and confused. I went back to my ex for comfort and unfortunately, I got pregnant. I didn't know what to do and felt very guilty around you. I'm sorry. I miss you. I heart you.

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0: car's on fire, and there's no driver at the wheel. And the sewers are all muddied with 1,000 lonely suicides. And a dark wind blows. The government is corrupt.
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0: We're trapped in the belly of this horrible machine. And the machine is bleeding to death. The sun has fallen down. And the billboards are all leering. Flags are all dead at the top of their poles. It went like this. The buildings toppled in on themselves. Mothers clutching babies picked through the rubble and pulled out their hair.
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0: The skyline was beautiful on fire. All twisted metal stretching upwards. Everything washed in a thin orange haze. I said, kiss me, you're beautiful. 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I open up my wallet, and it's full of blood.
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1: Under the ribs, yes, there. A shape made of absence, not illness, not quite. You planted something, it didn't die, it grew wrong, sideways, inward, teeth, roots, now it hums, now it scratches, no cure, no knife, you'll carry it, it will carry you. One will forget the other, and when it's quiet, it will whisper back. Don't sleep on that side, that's when it stirs. Don't look into mirrors too long. The face might speak. It's better if it doesn't. Don't say her name, not out loud, not even in your mind. If you feel it a whisper, don't answer. If it starts using your voice, nod, like you were expecting it. And if it goes quiet,
0: say,
1: the force will not be kind.

0: Hey, 26, man.
1: What's up?
0: Oh, folks, man, I just heard him talking before. Nigga said he gonna kill, bro, boy.
2: Come on, man.
0: Come on, man, motherfuckers ain't familiar with that shit. Matter of fact, I said, man, call him. I'm gonna call him right now and tell him right now. I'm gonna call bro right now, man.
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0: These niggas told they gonna kill you, boy. They mad. We getting all the fucking money. The Cowboys in it, boy.
1: Yeah, you fucking with me, right?
0: Yeah, for real, nigga. On Tuka. I ain't lying, nigga. Got 26 with me right now, nigga.
1: They said they gonna kill. Hey, that's some funny shit, man.
4: Niggas know who the fuck got all the guns, got all the money, G. They mad because I'm clouded, fuck. Period.
1: Matter of fact, man, look, we doing too much talking on this phone, man. You know my shit hot. Meet me at the spot right now, G. Period.
0: Say no more, nigga. 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
0: I'm rolling now, ready rolling now, smoking bad rules, you know the bad. I was getting protected by my savages, yellow school buses.

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A baller like Patrick, you turn up on.

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